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1: 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Know the HGV zones. 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
2: Counter-terrorism police were continuing to examine a scene near an RAF base after releasing five suspects on bail over a suspected terror plot. Five British nationals were arrested on suspicion of explosives offences and terrorism on Sunday after three vans are found near RAF Fairford in Gloucestershire, which is used by the US. Councillor Tristan Wilkinson represents Fairford South. He says Cotswold District Council plan for emergencies.
3: This is an airport, it's not just a military base, but you have a lot of aircraft movement, so there's always the risk that something untoward happens. So we do train for all of those scenarios. When something like actually happens, it's not what you although you train for it, you don't necessarily think it's going to happen to you.
2: After being found guilty of sexually abusing two primary school age children, the former world snooker champion Graham Dotts appearing in court later today in Edinburgh. The 49-year-old denied the charges but was found guilty by a jury at the High Court in Glasgow. Network Rail says crimes involving trespassing on the tracks, including cable theft, vandalism and obstruction, caused nearly 5 months of delays to passengers last year. Trespass-related crimes caused more than 3,300 hours of delays to rail passengers in 2025-26, costing the rail sector more than £10 million in delay costs. This year's harvest has proved disappointing after a summer of extreme weather, with cereal yields largely below historic averages. Experts from the Agriculture and Horticultural Development Board warn this comes after two bad years of harvest in 2024 and 2025. Helen Plant is the board's spokesperson.
4: The main impacts we're seeing are on the farming side of things. It does make things more challenging from sort of wider supply chain, so those that buy the grain and then process the grain into food products and more. It will create challenges for them.
2: The Mayor of London has confirmed a stretch of Oxford Street will be pedestrianised from next month. Vehicles will be prohibited from accessing almost a kilometre between Orchard Street and Great Portland Street from October the 26th. And Michael O'Neill's left disappointed his Northern Ireland side couldn't find a goal in Monday's draw at home to Hungary. But it's clear they're off to a great start in the Nations League. That's the latest from Radio News Hub. I'm Jules Eatbridge.
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1: There are two types of drive you can have on the motorway. One that feels like this. Or one that feels... like this. The difference is just a few little changes. Like giving more space to the car in front. Or not hogging the middle lane. Because being a little more considerate on the road actually reduces congestion and collisions. Which transforms everyone's journey. So we all feel a little less and a lot more. National Highways.

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4: US President Donald Trump said he's surprised that five suspects were released on bail over the suspected terror plot near RAF Fairford, and he wouldn't have done so. It happened on Sunday near the base in Gloucestershire used by the US. Following a COBRA meeting chaired by the Prime Minister, the Defence Secretary Wes Streeting, who responded to questions about the decision to release the five men on bail.
5: The investigation remains ongoing. Of course, decisions around bail are operational decisions that are taken by the police and, where appropriate, the Crown Prosecution Service too. Those investigations remain live.
4: Former world snooker champion Graham Dott's due to be sentenced later after being found guilty of sexually abusing two primary school-aged children. He's due to appear at the High Court in Edinburgh. Harvests have proved disappointing this year after an exceptionally hot and dry summer. The Agriculture and Horticulture Development Board warned farmers' incomes could be negatively affected, with cereal yields particularly down after the hot spells. Helen Plant is from the AHDB.
6: What we do know is, from a sort of farming side of things, is that this is going to be hitting their income, unfortunately. And particularly given that this has followed two very challenging years already in 2024 and 2025.
4: Campaigners have warned that horrific wildlife crimes against species such as hedgehogs, badgers, seals and hen harriers are going unpunished, as they've called for tougher punishments and stronger resources to prosecute cases. Last year saw 2,149 reports of suspected wildlife crimes, which was 41 convictions across the categories reviewed. That's according to an annual report from the Wildlife and Countryside Link. Crimes involving trespassing on the tracks, including cable theft, vandalism and obstruction, caused nearly 5 months of delays to passengers last year. That's according to Network Rail. And Northern Ireland, the top of Group B2 in the Nations League after their goalless draw against Hungary in Belfast. Tonight, Scotland take on Switzerland at home, England are away to take on Czechia. That's the latest from Radio News Hub. I'm Jules Eatbridge.
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0: It's just after 3 o'clock on Tuesday morning. And here comes another hour of your favourite music. Your favourite music. 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
1: You probably think you're pretty good at multitasking behind the wheel. 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If you use a mobile phone while driving, you're 4 times more likely to crash. 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Your face.

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4: After releasing five suspects on bail over a suspected terror plot, counter-terrorism police are continuing to examine a scene near to RAF Fairford in Gloucestershire. Councillor Tristan Wilkinson, who represents Fairford South, says Cotswold District Council plan for emergencies.
5: I really want to commend our officers. We had some of our staff who are volunteers in this instance, so people volunteered to do this, woken up at 3 o'clock in the morning, found themselves down at the leisure centre looking after strangers and residents, and they've all done a fantastic job.
4: After being found guilty of sexually abusing two primary school-aged children, former world snooker champion Graham Dotts appeared in court later today in Edinburgh. The 49-year-old denied the charges but was found guilty by a jury at the High Court in Glasgow. Cereal harvests have been below historic averages this summer. It's after the long dry heat has proved rough for farmers. Helen Plant is from the Agriculture and Horticulture Development Board, who conducted research.
6: Difficult year is going to have quite a knock-on impact on sort of farm profitability and farm finances, especially when we think that the costs for growers' crops, but particularly for putting the next crops in the ground, have gone up quite considerably over the last 12 months.
4: Network Rail say crimes involving trespassing on the tracks, including cable theft, vandalism and obstruction, caused nearly 5 months of delays to passengers last year. Trespass-related crime caused more than 3,300 hours of delays to rail passengers in 2025-26, costing the rail sector more than £10 million in delay costs. Campaigners are calling for tougher punishments and stronger resources to prosecute cases, amid warnings that horrific wildlife crimes against species such as hedgehogs, badgers, seals and hen harriers are going unpunished. According to a report from the Wildlife and Countryside Link, last year saw 2,149 reports of suspected wildlife crimes, but just 41 convictions. Northern Ireland topped their group in the Nations League after a 0-0 draw at home against Hungary. That's the latest from Radio News Hub. I'm Jules Eastbridge.
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2: US President Donald Trump said he's surprised five suspects were released on bail over the suspected terror plot near to RAF Fairford, and he said he wouldn't have done so. It happened on Sunday near to the RAF base in Gloucestershire used by the US. Following a COBRA meeting chaired by the Prime Minister, the Defence Secretary Wes Streeting responded to questions about the decision to release the five men on bail.
3: The investigation remains ongoing. Of course, decisions around bail are operational decisions that are taken by the police and, where appropriate, the Crown Prosecution Service too. Those investigations remain live.
2: Former world snooker champion Graham Dott's due to be sentenced after being found guilty of sexually abusing two primary school-aged children. He's due to appear at the High Court in Edinburgh later today. This year's harvest has proved disappointing after a summer of extreme weather, with cereal yields largely below historic averages. Experts from the Agriculture and Horticultural Development Board warn it comes after two bad years for harvest in 2024 and 2025. The board's spokesperson is Helen Plant.
4: The main impacts we're seeing are on the farming side of things. It does make things more challenging from a sort of wider supply chain, so those that buy the grain and then process the grain into food products and more. It will create challenges for them.
2: Campaigners have warned that horrific wildlife crimes against species such as badgers, seals, hedgehogs and hen harriers are going unpunished, as they're calling for tougher punishments and stronger resources to prosecute cases. According to a report from the Wildlife and Countryside Link, last year saw 2,149 reports of suspected wildlife crimes, but just 41 convictions across the categories reviewed. Crimes involving trespassing on the tracks, including cable theft, vandalism and obstruction, caused nearly 5 months of delays to passengers last year. That's according to Network Rail. And Northern Ireland are atop of Group B2 in the Nations League, following their goalless draw last night against Hungary in Belfast. That's the latest from Radio News Hub. I'm Jules Eatbridge.
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2: Chaka chaka chaka chaka Khan. Chaka Khan. Chaka Khan. Chaka Khan. Chaka Khan.

of your favourite music is on the way. This is Banbury FM. When you notice something wrong, it tends to grow and eventually take over, to the point you can't really think of anything else. 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
1: Here's Alex, turning at a junction. Alex cooks a mean Alfresi. And here's Sue,

0: A suspected terror plot against an RAF base used by American forces clearly involves the hand of a foreign actor. That's what US Secretary of State Marco Rubio has claimed, but refused to provide further details. In a TV interview, the top diplomat mentioned Iran by name, pointing out it had threatened to attack US interests, but didn't directly blame it for the weekend incident. Tehran has strongly denied any involvement. It's day three of the Labour Party conference, and it's Andy Burnham's turn to make his big speech. The Prime Minister is expected to announce big changes to social care and says he's ready to make unpopular choices to do so. James Murray is Financial Secretary to the Treasury.
1: It's one of those big challenges we all know we face, but politicians haven't confronted or fixed. And what Andy said is he wants to go head on into this. He wants to talk about social care, talk about what we need to do to fix it, talk to the public about it, and make sure Labour has a plan for how to make it fit for the future.
0: World-class cancer care in England is being delayed, diluted and underfunded. That's the warning from health officials today. Frankie Hairsign has the details.
2: Health experts say cancer care needs real authority to actually deliver the right change. So after a correction was made in the National Cancer Plan, originally it said the government will fund treatments to 27,500 patients each year. But actually they meant it would be that number of treatments, as one person can have several of them. Cancer experts are also calling for an accountability body, as there are no consequences for not hitting cancer care targets.
0: And the brother of a man who took his own life will take on the mammoth challenge of running 12 marathons in 12 days for charity. Scottish businessman Sean Ennis will run 312 miles across the country over 12 consecutive days. He'll begin his journey in Inverness on the 26th of October before visiting all of Scotland's cities en route to his final run into Glasgow 12 days later. That's the latest from Radio News Hub. I'm Holly Hughes.
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4: It's just after 6 o'clock on Tuesday morning. And here comes another hour of your favourite music. Your favourite music. With Andy Green on the station that loves North Oxfordshire. Baby.

It's your favourite music for a Tuesday morning with Sabrina Carpenter and Taste playing on Banbury FM Breakfast, where it's now 9 minutes past six. Morning, I'm Andy Green. How are you this morning? Good to have your company on, is it the penultimate day of September? I think it is, actually. Tuesday, the 29th of September. And today, we've got some good sunny spells and quite warm. I went up my walk yesterday. I have had a little bit of an issue with one of my feet, and it's been quite painful, this foot, for a while. So I took up biking, and now it's got a bit cold for biking. I'm a fair weather cyclist, but it's a bit chilly cycling at the moment. So I've gone back to the walking because my foot has healed and I've got quite a long walk I do. I mean, it's what, about 3 miles, I think. And I was doing this walk yesterday and I met a couple who said, oh, it's going to be a heat wave tomorrow. I said, is it? I said, yes, yes, it's lovely, a heat wave. And they are right, 25 degrees is we've got lined up for the day today. So let's make the most of that, hey? And loads of your favourite music for a Tuesday morning. Of course, whatever.

a 1980s classic from Duran Duran. That is The Reflex on Banbury FM, 6:18. Now, when I did the weather just a few moments ago, I didn't mention that you might have some mist around this morning. There's a potential of that. I think you get that at this time of year when you get the colder nights but the warmer days, don't you? And we have, as I said 5 minutes ago, got 25 degrees and sunny spells as we go through the day today. Now, in the local news headlines this morning, work is underway on developing plans to regenerate Banbury. The work builds on previous public engagement and planning for the town, including the Banbury Vision 2050 project. You see, I thought off the back of that Banbury Vision 2050 project, things were going to happen. But it now seems that we're now going to have another exercise to ask us what we want based on what we said in the Banbury Vision 2050. Is this a case of ask us enough times until we give you the answer you want, or is it something else? I don't know. I'm sure they know what they're at, but major project, we will try and find out through the day today what the regeneration of Banbury could look like. So more on that as we go through the day today here at Banbury FM. I also must mention that Quarry Road, as you're going from the A422, the Stratford Road to Haunton, that is going to be closed today for a couple of days. And between Adderbury and Deddington on the 4260, the Oxford Road, still find temporary lights there flashing away. Right, we have games for Banbury and Brackley this evening in the footy. I will tell you who they're playing after Clean Bandit and Demi Lovato.

0: There's Somber and My Body Isn't Ready. So yesterday, the FA Trophy first round proper draw took place. Banbury United were given an away game against Bourne Town. That game was going to be played on Saturday the 24th of October, which I think is the Saturday leading into half term week, isn't it? Meanwhile, this evening, the Puritans face Stratford Town in a league fixture at the Spencer Stadium, and Brackley Town plays South Shields at St James's Park. And for your Tuesday today, almost Friday, if only, Tuesday today, sunny spells and 25 degrees. And on the way, a tune from Bonnie Tyler from 1985, one of her big songs. After the headlines with Holly, now it's 6:30.
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2: A suspected terror plot against an RAF base used by American forces clearly involves the hand of a foreign actor. That's what US Secretary of State Marco Rubio has claimed. The top diplomat mentioned Iran by name but didn't directly blame it for the weekend incident. Tehran has strongly denied any involvement. It's day three of the Labour Party conference, and it's Andy Burnham's turn to make his big speech. The Prime Minister is expected to announce big changes to social care. James Murray is Financial Secretary to the Treasury.
3: It's one of those big challenges we all know we face, but politicians haven't confronted or fixed. And what Andy said is he wants to go head on into this. He wants to talk about social care, talk about what we need to do to fix it, talk to the public about it, and make sure Labour has a plan for how to make it fit for the future.
2: And the brother of a man who took his own life will take on the mammoth challenge of running 12 marathons in 12 days for charity. Scottish businessman Sean Ennis will begin his journey in Inverness on the 26th of October. That's the latest from Radio News Hub. I'm Holly Hughes.
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Khan and The Great Divide playing on Banbury's radio station. I'm Andy Green. Good to have your company this morning. It's 20 to 7 now on a Tuesday morning as we head into the penultimate day of September with sunny spells and highs of 25 degrees. Don't rule out some mist where you are first thing this morning. And yesterday I discovered that the people I work with here at Banbury FM have got time on their hands. So this is all in relation to, I don't know if you saw the post on our social media, but we were talking yesterday morning on Banbury FM Breakfast about how Mr. England organisers feel a nationwide hunk shortage is impending for this year's competition. After only a handful of men entered, the hunt for male competitors was launched over the summer, but only 7 men across the whole country have come forward for Mr. England. Organisers say the nation's single blokes are proving shy and slow in coming forward to win the chance to become Mr. World. And so we jokingly yesterday morning did a little bit of a survey amongst the Banbury FM team, and we decided Pete Gardner from Banbury FM, who's here at 10 each weekday morning, he should go in for it. Well, I did say we should ask Mrs. Gardner, his good lady, whether she thought he was a suitable candidate. Well, I don't know what was going on in the office, but there were a lot of people huddled around a computer screen yesterday, and then this picture appeared of Pete winning the Mr. England competition. Have you seen it on our socials? That's not his body. Honestly, I don't think that's his body. But Mrs. Gardner loved the post. She obviously, maybe it is his body. I have no idea. Anyway, if you missed it, Pete Gardner, who's here at 10 this morning as Mr. England, can be found on all our social media feeds. Strangely, it was kind of, I don't know, just before I was about to eat my lunch, something that put me off food for the lunch hour. But there we go. I suppose he'll say now that he can take credit for helping me with my diet. Brother,

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You're listening to Banbury FM. Now, Banbury Jobs Fair takes place at Banbury Town Hall tomorrow, with employers, training providers and work-related services coming together to help those looking for work or a change of job. The free event will give visitors the opportunity to meet employers from a wide range of sectors, including retail, hospitality, manufacturing and also health and social care, construction, education, transport and logistics. There'll also be a chance to speak with organisations offering apprenticeships, skills development and training programmes. It's the Banbury Jobs Fair in Banbury Town Hall, running from 10 till 1 tomorrow. We shall play you Ollie Murs on Flow Rider, and then in just a mo, I'll tell you what we found in the papers that I thought we might have a chat about this morning. Stay there. Trouble.

0: On a Tuesday morning on Banbury's radio station, there is John Cicada and Just Another Day. My name's Andy Green with the news headlines with Holly on the way in just a few moments' time on what's going to be a sunny day today. Nice and warm as well today for the penultimate day of September, up to 25 degrees. There is a little bit of a chance of some mist around in some parts of our area this morning, so bear that in mind as well. Now, coming up this morning on breakfast, should you hug somebody you've never met before or just do a polite handshake? You'd be surprised by the answer to this one, so we'll tell you more as we go through the morning this morning. Teenage girls are missing out on loads of social activities because they are sticking themselves in their bedrooms on their phones. It's not just the girls, surely, but this survey says it's the girls, so we'll talk about that. We got the jargon that leaves older colleagues stumped because the young people in the office are using phrases the old ones don't know what they mean, but they're too frightened to ask. So we'll talk about that. We've also got a study that suggests when it comes to complaining in restaurants, age and gender have little to do with it. It depends how you're greeted when you first go in the restaurant. So we'll tell you more about that. And more than half of parents are giving rent back to their adult children who are still living at home. The parents are kind of like looking at it as a saving scheme, and they take the rental, put it in a bank account, and then when the child wants to move out, it's handed back to them. That's quite nice, isn't it? I shall have to go and see if I've got some stashed away somewhere I can claim back from my times. All that stuff and more coming up on Banbury FM this morning. Next, though, news at 7.
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7: US Secretary of State says a suspected terror plot against an RAF airbase in Gloucestershire involves a foreign actor. Marco Rubio made the claim in a TV interview, although would

0: Movement and contact with others.
1: Andy Burnham makes his big speech at the Labour Party conference today, where he's expected to announce sweeping reforms for social care. James Murray is Financial Secretary to the Treasury.
2: What Andy has set out is the fact that social care needs to be reformed, and politicians have been talking about social care for years, decades, but it's one of those big challenges we all know we face, but politicians haven't confronted or fixed.
1: A crisis in cancer care in England needs accountability and authority to turn it around. That's the warning from health experts today. Frankie Hersine has the details.
3: They're saying that cancer care is being delayed, diluted and underfunded, and there's no consequence for not hitting cancer care targets. It's after the government's cancer plan was criticised for making an error by saying they'd be able to fund treatment for 27,500 patients when they actually meant they could fund that many treatments, and some people have multiple. Cancer experts say the situation is a disaster for patients.
1: And a Scottish man is running 12 marathons in 12 days in honour of suicide prevention. Sean Ennis is taking on 312 miles across Scotland after his brother took his own life. That's the latest from Radio News Hub. I'm Holly Hughes.
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There's Prince and Little Red Corvette playing on Banbury's radio station. Good morning, I'm Andy Green. It's 11 minutes past 7. Hope you're well and hope your Monday was a good one. We find ourselves heading into the penultimate day of September. Banbury Canal Festival happening this weekend, and Banbury Park Run celebrates its 22nd anniversary this Saturday. So lots to look forward to this weekend. Ahead of that, today we've got a little bit of a mini heat wave happening. This is, I've said this before, the swan song of summer, but we keep getting another swan song of summer today. Sunny spells and up to 25 degrees. You might have a little bit of mist around your part of the area at the moment, though, so that'll soon burn off with 25 degrees coming later on, won't it? Have you got a teenage daughter in your house? And if you have, are they missing out on formative social activities and sport because they're addicted to their phones? 2 in 5 15-year-old girls, it says in the paper today, say they hardly ever leave their bedroom except to go to school. 1 in 5 now spends no evenings out with their friends during a typical week. The Centre for Social Justice found that more than 250,000 15-year-olds in total across England now spend most of their time in their room. That's a 50% increase across both sexes since 2002. It's the rise of the phone, isn't it? These darn phones. I came back from my walk yesterday just as the school bus was dropping off all the kids, and it was almost like they'd been told to be quiet, because I remember when we got off the bus, it was all noise and everybody was jostling and having a bit of a laugh. These kids all got off the bus and they were obviously tired out because of all the work the teachers had given them during the day, because they literally walked off down the road and they were in silence. About half of them, though, were in silence and looking down at their phone, and there were people who were walking with their obviously best mates and they were just walking along looking at their phones. But there you go, 1 in 5 girls said their school offers no physical activity they enjoy, while 7 in 10 said they would be more active if there was a wider mix of sports at school. They say that, but if it involves putting the phone down for 5 minutes, I do wonder in 10 or 20 years' time whether somebody's going to look back and do a little bit of research and say, in the early part of this century, we made the big mistake. We should have never given the kids phones. Look at what it's done to society. But probably in 10 to 15 years' time, we'll just look back and go, why were we suppressing them when they wanted to go on social media all the time? I will always...

It's your favourite music for a Tuesday morning with Heart. And on the way in just a moment, I have a brand new song from Jamie Miller, which is absolutely brilliant. It's called Baby Doll. If you've not heard this song, stick around. It's on the way. 7:21 now. I'm Andy Green. This is Banbury FM. In the local news headlines this morning, work is underway on developing plans to regenerate Banbury. The work builds on previous public engagement and planning for the town, including the Banbury Vision 2050 project. Whatever they do here, I hope they really take notice of the public, because so often the public says they want something. And I remember when the Banbury Vision 2050 survey first came out, and there was lots of talk about Banbury focusing on the canal, and my line was, hang on, Banbury Cross is what Banbury's known for, and the fine lady on the white horse, the statue up at that end of town, not the canal. And I realise what they've done to the canal to improve it is great, you know. We now have a half-empty shopping centre, though, don't we? Which you wonder whether it would have been better spending the money transforming that into something else. But there we go. What do I know? I shall have my say, as can you, as this regeneration of Banbury gets underway. More on that as we go through the day today here at Banbury FM. We are first for the local news that matters to you, with updates on air and online at banburyfm.com. Here's that song I promised you from Jamie Miller. This song-

0: What a tune. Absolute classic, isn't it? From 1984, that's Queen, and I Want to Break Free, playing on Banbury FM. So, in the FA Trophy first round proper draw yesterday afternoon, Banbury United were given an away game. They're going to be playing Bourne Town. Good luck to the Puritans in that game, which is going to be played right at the start of half-term week on Saturday, the 24th of October. Meanwhile, this evening, the Puritans face Stratford Town in a league fixture at the Spencer Stadium, and Brackley Town plays South Shields at St James's Park. Best of luck to both of them. On the roads today between Adderbury and Deddington, the 4260, the Oxford Road, has still got temporary light halfway between Adderbury and Deddington now. And Quarry Road from the A422 Stratford Road into Horton. Well, it's Horton, isn't it, surely? Not Horton. It says Horton here, but it's the Stratford Road into Horton is closed. And that is for the next couple of days. Bear that in mind. I have to be on my toes here. They don't write things properly, do they? Sunny spells, chance of mist to start, and highs of 25 degrees today. 7:30 now.
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2: The US Secretary of State says a suspected terror plot against an RAF airbase in Gloucestershire involves a foreign actor. Marco Rubio made the claim in a TV interview, although wouldn't provide further details. The top diplomat also mentioned Iran by name, but Tehran has strongly denied any involvement. Andy Burnham makes his big speech at the Labour Party conference today, where he's expected to announce sweeping reforms for social care. The Prime Minister says he's prepared to make unpopular choices to fund them too. James Murray is Financial Secretary to the Treasury.
3: What Andy has set out is the fact that social care needs to be reformed, and politicians have been talking about social care for years, decades, but it's one of those big challenges we all know we face, but politicians haven't confronted or fixed.
2: And a Scottish man is running 12 marathons in 12 days in honour of suicide prevention. Sean Ennis is taking on 312 miles across Scotland after his brother took his own life. He's setting off from Inverness in October. That's the latest from Radio News Hub. I'm Holly Hughes.
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On a Tuesday morning, it's Banbury FM playing Madonna. That is Get Into the Groove. 18 minutes to 8 now. An entertainment roundup coming in the next 10 minutes. And, of course, after 8, your chance to sing along with the Banbury Breakfast Song. And in terms of where we are, penultimate day of the month today, Banbury Fair 15 days away. So that's 2 weeks tomorrow. That gets under Snarter's orders. And 26 days now till the clocks go back. We've got a nice day today after any potential mist clears. Sunny spells, highs of 25 degrees. It's going to be nice today. Make the most of it if you can. In the papers, a new study suggests when it comes to complaining in restaurants, age and gender have nothing to do with it. It's not the old people complaining, no. Forget the stereotypes, said the lead author, Dr. Adrian Martin, from the Edge Hotel School at the University of Essex. Restaurants need to be more aware of how to deal with the different types of customers which really exist to avoid issues escalating, he said. Analysis reveals people were more likely to complain when the meal was tied to a special occasion, such as a birthday, anniversary or celebration. And I get that, because if you've gone out for a meal and it's somebody's special meal, they probably don't mind if things are a little bit funny. But you feel guilty, don't you? And you sort of want to make an issue of it and you want it sorted because you don't want it to go pear-shaped. In those situations, diners generally had higher expectations, meaning service failures were less likely to be tolerated. Customers were also more likely to complain when problems occurred before the visit, such as booking or reservation errors. However, there is a way around that. If it's gone a little bit doolally, what you can do is when they get there, give them a really warm, friendly welcome, and that tends to pacify a disgruntled diner. And what it actually says is customers are far less likely to complain when staff made them feel valued from the moment they arrived. And I can just imagine if you do work in a restaurant, because I've never done it, but you know, you might feel like that at the start of a shift. Maybe you got a bit of a cold coming on or a headache, or you know, the kids have been a bit of a problem. You go in and you can be friendly to the first few customers, but by the time it gets towards the end of an 8-hour service and the person comes through the door just 5 minutes before you're about to close, and you've got to go over and go, "Hi, lovely to see you," when you actually feel like saying, "Go away. Don't want you in here. Go home." Oh, you're doing a good job if you're working in hospitality. I couldn't do it for sure.

0: It's 9 minutes to eight now with Supergrass and All Right playing on Banbury's radio station. This is Banbury FM and today we've got sunny spells, highs of 25 degrees. If you have any mist around, that will clear off quite quickly this morning. And on the way, Ash and Stop the Wedding after a roundup from the world of showbiz.
1: Slipknot have announced a 2027 stadium tour opening at London's Wembley Stadium on July 3rd. The band will be joined by acts including Marilyn Manson, Bring Me the Horizon and Lorna Shaw. Reality TV stars Joey Essex and Scarlett Moffat will compete against the likes of former Strictly Come Dancing pro Karen Hauer on the latest series of Cooking with the Stars. The ITV show returns for its sixth series next month and will see 12 celebrities, each paired with an accomplished chef who will mentor them towards becoming restaurant standard cooks. Elsewhere, the in-betweeners actors Joe Thomas and James Buckley are starring in a new travel series. Set to air on Channel 4, the working title of the four-part comedy travelogue is Joe and James Boys to Men, which will follow the pair as they explore how to and not be a grown-up. And Victoria Beckham is going back to her musical roots. The Spice Girls star joined her son Cruz in the recording studio, where she was pictured standing in front of a microphone.

0: Great song, that, isn't it? Take That, Rule the World, playing on Banbury's radio station Morning. I'm Andy Green, and this is Banbury FM as we head into your Tuesday and getting the kids dropped off at school with sunny spells and the highs of 25 degrees today. And on the way, it's kind of like Sesame Street. We've got a song that teaches you how to count. Gloria Estefan and the Miami Sound Machine and that tune in just a moment after we sing along with your Banbury breakfast song. Stick around for that. It's on the way.
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7: A suspected terror plot against an RAF base used by American forces clearly involves the hand of a foreign actor. That's what US Secretary of State Marco Rubio has claimed, but refused to provide further details. In a TV interview, the top diplomat mentioned Iran by name, pointing out it had threatened to attack US interests, but didn't directly blame it for the weekend incident. Tehran has strongly denied any involvement. It's day three of the Labour Party conference, and it's Andy Burnham's turn to make his big speech. The Prime Minister is expected to announce big changes to social care and

0: the right change. It's after a correction was made in the National Cancer Plan. Originally, it said the government will fund treatments to 27,500 patients each year, but actually they meant it would be that number of treatments, as one person can have several of them. Cancer experts are also calling for an accountability body, as there are no consequences for not hitting cancer care targets.
1: And the brother of a man who took his own life will take on the mammoth challenge of running 12 marathons in 12 days for charity. Scottish businessman Sean Ennis will run 312 miles across the country over 12 consecutive days. He'll begin his journey in Inverness on the 26th of October before visiting all of Scotland's cities en route to his final run in Glasgow 12 days later. That's the latest from Radio News Hub. I'm Holly Hughes.
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6: It's the penultimate day of September, Tuesday the 29th of September 2026.

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This is Banbury's radio station with Banbury FM with Ella Henderson and Rudimental. That is Alibi, and it's now 8:10. We are on the penultimate day of September. Going to be nice today, warm actually. I went for my walk yesterday. I met a couple who said it's going to be like a heat wave tomorrow, and she was really cheery yesterday. She said it's going to be a lovely day, and she's really happy about it. So if you get a chance to enjoy that today, do make the most of it. It looks like some rain coming as the week progresses, but we'll have a lovely day today. If you have got any mist around, that will quickly go. 25 degrees is the high, and of course we've got Banbury Canal Festival happening this weekend, and Banbury Park Run celebrating its 22nd anniversary this Saturday, so lots to look forward to this coming weekend. Meantime, got to get yourself into the office, into the work environment today. If you are an older person working with younger people, do you get confused by their jargon? Because apparently the older generation is being left behind by some of the jargon used by their younger work colleagues, and because they're too polite, they daren't say, "What are you talking about?" So we have the jargon here. So, first of all, if they say, "Oh, look, they're coffee badging again." Coffee badging. That means showing up at the office just long enough to be seen and grab a coffee. That's what salespeople do, isn't it? They turn up in the morning, they grab the free coffee, they have a chin wag, and then they disappear all day, and then they come back. And I remember when I was running sales teams, we used to have to give them an online directory there to fill in, saying where they've been. And occasionally you'd have to do a spot check and go into a shop and say, "Did you see this person then?" So a couple of them found out that way, for sure. Bare minimum Monday. This is keeping your workload to the absolute essentials on a Monday. I'm on a bare minimum Monday. Was that how you were yesterday? Career cushioning as well. If you hear your colleagues saying that, that's quietly preparing a backup career option while staying in your current job. How about rage applying? This is when you apply for multiple jobs after becoming frustrated with your current role. How about quiet vacationing? Taking time off without formally booking a holiday. Yeah, it was called a sickie in the old days, wasn't it? Task masking, making a low priority or unnecessary task look like productive work. A resenteeism. This is staying in a job you're unhappy with and actively resenting it. And there's also loud quitting. This is openly signalling that you're unhappy and actively looking to leave. Just be careful loud quitting near the boss, because unless you have that exit plan lined up and ready to go, you might find yourself between jobs. Anyway, look out for all those phrases used by the young'uns today. I don't work with any young people. Everybody around here is ageing gracefully at Banbury FM Towers. Apart from the people on the other side of the glass. Yes, it's just been pointed out they're young. I didn't mean you. I don't work with you.

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Taylor Swift's current song, Patient Zero, playing on Banbury FM 8:21 in the local news headlines this morning. And work is underway on developing plans to regenerate Banbury. The work builds on previous public engagement and planning for the town, including the Banbury Vision 2050 project. Do you remember joining in with that and having your say? Well, they're now going to work a little bit more on that project. I hope they're actually going to do something soon, rather than just all this consultation and talking, because we've had our say. So, anyway, we're going to have our say again by the look of this. So, more on that as we go through the day today here at Banbury FM. We are first for the local news that matters to you, with updates on air and online at banburyfm.com. Got footy lined up this evening. Who's playing who, though? I shall tell you after Alison Moyet.

0: actually before she and Kingston Town, and this is Banbury FM. Now, yesterday we had the draw for the FA Trophy first round proper taking place. Banbury United were given an away game against Bourne Town in that, with that game being played on Saturday 24th of October, which is right at the start of half term week and about 4 weeks away. Yes, that means half term, 4 weeks away. They've only just gone back to school, haven't they? Anyway, good luck to the Puritans in that. They are playing this evening. Banbury United face Stratford Town in a league fixture at the Spencer Stadium. And Brackley Town plays South Shields at St James's Park. A little bit of a heads up on the roads. We've still got these temporary lights between Adderbury and Deddington on the 4260, the Oxford Road. And Quarry Road from the A422, Stratford Road into Haunton. That is closed for the next 3 days. And today, sunny spells, highs of 25 degrees around the area, and playing in just a moment, the Pet Shop Boys after the headlines with Holly Hughes. 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
2: A suspected terror plot against an RAF base used by American forces clearly involves the hand of a foreign actor. That's what US Secretary of State Marco Rubio has claimed, but refused to provide further details. The top diplomat mentioned Iran by name, but didn't directly blame it for the weekend incident. Tehran has strongly denied any involvement. It's day three of the Labour Party conference, and it's Andy Burnham's turn to make his big speech. The Prime Minister is expected to announce big changes to social care. James Murray is Financial Secretary to the Treasury.
3: It's one of those big challenges we all know we face, but politicians haven't confronted or fixed. And what Andy said is he wants to go head on into this. He wants to talk about social care, talk about what we need to do to fix it, talk to the public about it, and make sure Labour has a plan for how to make it fit for the future.
2: And the brother of a man who took his own life will take on the mammoth challenge of running 12 marathons in 12 days for charity. Scottish businessman Sean Ennis will run 312 miles. That's the latest from Radio News Hub. I'm Holly Hughes.
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It's the Gorillaz 19-2000 playing on Banbury FM at 18 minutes to 9. Apparently greeting someone with a hug, this is someone you've never met before, rather than just a polite handshake, could do more than simply break the ice. It may encourage them to like you more, according to a study. A team of 18 researchers greeted 330 strangers with either a hug or a handshake or nothing at all. And then they asked the strangers if they wanted to see their holiday pictures. The stranger's willingness to look at the holiday snaps was used to judge how much they liked the person. And guess what? The people that were hugged were more keen to look at the holiday snaps than the people who had their hands shaken, who came second, and the people who, it was just a hello, didn't want to see the snaps. That's really interesting, isn't it? So on the basis of this, if you've got some holiday snaps you want to show off, hug everybody you see. However, if you haven't got any holiday snaps and you start hugging people, be careful, because there'll be a restraining order in force and you might be in the local nick before the day is out.

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Now, Banbury Jobs Fair takes place at Banbury Town Hall tomorrow, with employers, training providers and work-related services coming together to help those looking for work or a change of job. The free event will give visitors the opportunity to meet employers from a wide range of sectors, including retail, hospitality, manufacturing, health and social care, construction, education, transport and logistics. There'll also be a chance to speak with organisations offering apprenticeships, skills development and training programmes. It's the Banbury Jobs Fair, running from 10 till 1 in Banbury Town Hall tomorrow. Here's Paula Abdul.

0: It's Somber and 12 to 12 playing on Banbury FM. We're almost out of time, but I did promise you we're going to talk about how more than half of parents are giving rent back to their adult children who are still living at home. So we'll do that just before the oldest hour at 9 this morning, just ahead of the news headlines. Nationwide research shows 54% of parents return some or all of the rent paid by their adult children to help them save for a deposit. Just over a third say their children are living at home specifically to save up enough funds to buy their first property, and just under half of parents feel like a landlord to their own child, but more than 2 in 5 parents have waived the rent payments for their child. And so what you're doing, on average, a parent is charging a child £303 a month to stay in the home, and they're putting it in an account, and then when the kid wants to move out, when the young adult wants to move out and get their own house, the parent hands it back to them and say, well, here's all your rent money, you can have that. I think that's lovely, isn't it? I think that's absolutely wonderful. And now I can hear all across the Banbury FM area, parents who are collecting the rent from their children going, shut up, Andy, shut up, we don't want them getting that idea. And I can hear people who are living with their parents at the moment thinking, I need to have a conversation when we get home tonight. Good luck with that, and please don't mention my name, will you? News at 9 to come with Holly, and then after that, we'll start the oldies hour with the big songs from the 60s, 70s, 80s and 90s with our friends at Dre's Eye Care with a tune from Boss Gags. Stay there.
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5: OpenAI is delaying the release of its new AI model over security concerns voiced by its researchers. It comes amid a broader push within the industry to slow the development of increasingly autonomous systems until safety measures can catch up. The announcement also comes a day before AI executives are to meet US President Donald Trump in Washington, D.C. The US Secretary of State says a suspected terror plot against an RAF airbase in Gloucestershire involves a foreign actor. Marco Rubio made the claim in a TV interview, although wouldn't provide further details. The top diplomat also mentioned Iran by name, pointing out it had threatened to attack US interests, but didn't directly blame it for the weekend incident. Tehran has strongly denied any involvement. Andy Burnham makes his big speech at the Labour Party conference today, where he's expected to announce sweeping reforms for social care. The Prime Minister says he's prepared to make unpopular choices to fund them too. James Murray is Financial Secretary to the Treasury.
6: What Andy has set out is the fact that social care needs to be reformed, and politicians have been talking about social care for years, decades, but it's one of those big challenges we all know we face, but politicians haven't confronted or fixed.
5: The Chancellor is being called upon to support retailers in the upcoming budget, amid warnings there's limits to what they can shoulder. New British Retail Consortium figures show that shop price inflation eased slightly to 1.4%. Harvey Dillon, lead economist at the BRC, told us why.
7: The main drivers behind that were some back-to-school promotional activity centred around electrical items as well as book stationery.

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1: It's just after 9 o'clock on Tuesday morning. And here comes another hour of your favourite music. 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

What a tune, an emotion and obsession from 1985. Playing on Banbury FM's Oldies Hour with Therese I Care. On a Tuesday morning, we're playing the big songs from the 60s, 70s, 80s and 90s. Here comes your first Clue song of the day on Vogue. And Don't Let Go, Love. What year did this get into the charts? It's the year when voters in Scotland backed the creation of a Scottish Parliament in a referendum. 74.3% voted in favour of aforementioned Parliament. This is a brand new TV show that was on the telly.

Prince Among Men. Do you remember A Prince Among Men? No, it didn't last very long. Starring Chris Barry. Apparently didn't go down very well, so they booted it after just a few episodes. The same year that was on the telly that Brackley Town won the Hellenic League, finishing with 81 points from 34 matches, 10 points clear of Abingdon United, and that meant the Saints gained promotion. And I've saved this one to the end because I think this is going to be the giveaway clue for you. During September, well, all eyes were on the funeral of Princess Diana. What's the year? I think you know now, but here's 10 seconds thinking. It's 1997.

0: Cher, I Found Someone, playing on Banbury FM's Oldest Hour with Trace IK. That from 1987, as we play the big songs from the 60s through to the 90s. Morning to Sammy. Hi, Sammy. She's listening in Banbury and a first-time listener to Banbury FM. Hi, I've just found Banbury FM. I've turned away from the station I used to listen to because they were every 10 minutes asking me to spend lots of money to enter their competition. 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Good to have your company. I hope you like a bit of 60s in the mix, because we're doing that next as we head back to 1966 with a song from the Supremes.
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Little bit of advice from Hot Chocolate there. It started with a kiss. Yes, it's what follows that gets you into trouble. It's Banbury FM and the oldest hour with Dre's I Care, the big songs from the 60s, 70s, 80s and 90s. I'm Andy Green. Good morning. Thank you for sharing your Tuesday with us. Pete's here at 10. Ahead of that, here's an all-time classic. Benny King and Stand By Me. When did this get to its highest chart position? And I say that because this song obviously has been around, but it got to the highest chart position in a year that you might be not thinking of initially. I can't give you any more help than that. Well, I can, actually. I can give you the clues as to what else was happening in this year. During September, Ford took control of Aston Martin. Also, the government announced plans to abolish the Inner London Education Authority. This was brand new on Kids TV.

Chuckle Brothers on the telly with their very happy smiley faces on Chuckle Vision. Brand new in the same year that firefighters were called to rescue a cow stuck in water here in our area. An engine from Hook Norton and a rescue tender attended. The farmer said the water level was 2 feet lower than normal and otherwise the animal would probably have drowned. What year did all that stuff happen? You've got 10 seconds thinking time. This one's 1987.

0: It's amazing to think that song is 63 years old and still sounding brilliant. The Beatles, All My Loving, playing on Banbury FM, and that was your oldest hour with Dre's I Care for a Tuesday morning. Mark's got more oldies for you at 2 this afternoon as you head back from your Tuesday lunch break, and he's on air, including with the number 1 to 1. Mark is on in a couple of hours at midday. Stick around, though. Mr G's on the way. Pete Gardner, he's still living in the office off the photo that was being shared yesterday. The one as him as Mr. England. I still maintain that's AI, Mr. Gardner. Pete is on the way in just a moment. He's got songs from Laura Branigan, Rag & Bone Man and Pink, and a tune that was originally recorded by the English alternative rock band The Sundays. But it was then done and became a massive hit in 1998 for Tintin Out and Shelley Nelson. That song with Pete, next.
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4: FIFA has launched an attack on UEFA, accusing it of running a misinformation campaign to scupper Gianni Infantino's World Cup private investor proposal. Frankie Hairsign reports.
5: FIFA is opposing a motion by UEFA for the disclosure of documents related to FFE. A legal filing on FIFA's behalf in the American court said it would have been a dereliction of duty if Infantino had not explored the FFE proposal, which he ultimately was forced to abandon after the plan was rejected by UEFA, along with two other confederations. The claim rejects any suggestion that Infantino stood to gain personally from FFE.
4: OpenAI is delaying the release of new tech after security concerns voiced by its researchers. It's the latest move in the company's effort to decelerate the pace of the technology's advance. Andy Burnham is expected to announce sweeping changes to social care in a speech later today. It comes on day 3 of the Labour Party conference, and the Prime Minister says he's ready to make unpopular choices to do so. James Murray is Financial Secretary to the Treasury.
6: The fact that social care is not where it should be has impact on families and on the NHS. It puts a lot more pressure on our National Health Service. So I think fixing social care is something, a problem whose time is long overdue to be fixed. And then Andy is saying that he's the Prime Minister, we're the party, we're the government to take that on.
4: And shop price inflation is down after retailers kept up with discounting. And there's calls for the Chancellor to provide more support. Economists say they're absorbing wave after wave of costs, with promotions helping bring down some food price inflation. But Harvey Dillon, lead economist at the BRC, says high petrol and energy costs could feed through to shop prices.
7: This all suggests that we're going to see more inflationary pressure, although it's going to still be quite some way off of what we saw back in 2023.

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1: 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And here comes another hour of your favourite music.
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Good morning to you. This is the station that loves North Oxfordshire. This is Banbury FM. I'm Pete Gardner on Tuesday, the 29th of September 2026, right near the end of September. It's feeling autumnal. Or is it? No, not really. Sunny spells, highs of 25 degrees again today. 25 degrees right at the end of September. This is remarkable stuff. But don't worry, the autumnal weather will soon arrive and then we'll all be feeling absolutely frozen, I'm sure, because when it drops down from 25 to about 5 at some point in the near future, we're all going to be like and be very, very cold. So enjoy it while it lasts, people. This good weather cannot last forever. It really can't. I keep saying it, but it really, really can't. It seems to be, but it really, really, really, really can't last forever. So enjoy it today. 25 degrees. Remarkable. What is also remarkable, your favourite music playing here on Banbury FM. Bit of aha, but this classic sing-along, people, from Phil.

0: playing all your favourite music. This is Banbury FM on a Tuesday morning. There are now just 15 days to go until Banbury Fair, and if that doesn't bring the autumnal weather, then absolutely nothing will. I always think when Banbury Fair comes, that is when the big coat comes out of the wardrobe, because then the autumnal and wintry weather is set to stay from that moment on. So there you go, enjoy this warm weather while it lasts. Banbury Fair is on the way, and therefore winter with it. Keep it with me, bit of Miley on the way, and also some K-pop Demon Hunters. You know you love it.
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Banbury Jobs Fair takes place at Banbury Town Hall tomorrow, with employers, training providers and work-related services coming together to help those looking for a job or a change of job. The free event will give visitors the opportunity to meet employers from a wide range of sectors, including retail, hospitality, manufacturing, health and social care, construction, education, transport and logistics. There'll also be a chance to speak with organisations offering apprenticeships, skills development and training programmes. That is Banbury Jobs Fair tomorrow at Banbury Town Hall, running from 10 a.m. till 1 p.m. A great opportunity. Get yourself down there.

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1: Banbury Cross Indoor Bowls Club are holding a free open day this Saturday. It's your chance to enjoy a brief introduction and a 30-minute game, followed by the opportunity to sign up for four free coached sessions and gain a 50% discount on this year's Bowls Club membership. It's an open day for anyone over the age of 8 who wishes to try indoor bowls. And it's taking place between 10 and 3 this Saturday at the Wood Green Leisure Centre.
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0: Ah, yes, and classic Bobby Brown playing on Banbury FM as we come up to 11 a.m. Holly Hughes is waiting in the wings to give you the national news, and then I've got loads more of your favourite music on the way. Bit of Andreas Johnson, bit of NXS as well.
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6: Former world snooker champion Graham Dott has been sentenced to 7 years in jail after being found guilty of sexually abusing two primary school-aged children. The 49-year-old subjected a girl and a boy to multiple incidents of abuse, with his crimes spanning 17 years. Dott appeared at the High Court in Edinburgh today, where Judge Lord Harrower told him he'd robbed the complainers of a significant part of their childhood. FIFA is accusing UEFA of running a misinformation campaign to scupper Gianni Infantino's World Cup private investor proposal. It comes as FIFA's opposing a motion by UEFA for the disclosure of documents related to FFE. A legal filing on FIFA's behalf in the American courts said it would have been a dereliction of duty if Infantino had not explored the FFE proposal. It also rejects any suggestion that Infantino stood to gain personally. OpenAI is delaying the release of a new AI model over security concerns voiced by its researchers. It comes amid a broader push within the industry to slow the development of increasingly autonomous systems until safety measures can catch up. The Chancellor is being called upon to support retailers in the upcoming budget, amid warnings there's a limit to what they can shoulder.
7: Any action that the Chancellor can take in terms of mitigating the labour cost burden, as well as providing support when it comes to business energy bills, I think would be warmly welcome. But again, I think it comes back to that theme of not making it harder to be a business in the UK.
6: That's Harvey Dillon, lead economist at the British Retail Consortium. Their figures show that shop price inflation eased slightly to 1.4%, but they're warning that increased energy and fuel costs for retailers could put the pressure back on. And a TV journalist is set to be crowned as the king of traditional monarchy in Uganda. Edward Rukidi Nyabongo has been performing rituals overnight and will be unveiled to his followers later. That's the latest from Radio News Hub. I'm Holly Hughes.
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The station that loves North Oxfordshire, this is Banbury FM, coming up to quarter past 11 on Tuesday morning. Bit of local sport for you. In the FA Trophy first round proper draw, Banbury United were given an away game against Bourne Town. That game will take place on Saturday, October the 24th. Meanwhile, this evening, the Puritans, they're playing Stratford Town, bit of a local derby, in a league fixture at the Spencer Stadium. And Brackley Town, they've also got a league match against South Shields at St James's Park. So there you go, two home games for two local teams this evening. Get yourself down to either the Spencer Stadium or St James's Park this evening, particularly while the weather's decent. Why not take an opportunity with a very late summer evening when it's very pleasant to go and see some local footy, support a local team. Much better than watching it on the telly. You know you want to.

0: Zara Larsson playing on Banbury FM. Don't forget, it is Banbury Canal Festival happening this weekend, even though the canal is still closed to navigation, so I'm not sure how you have a canal festival when the boats can't move, but never mind, it'll always be fabulous. It's always a great event, the Banbury Canal Festival, so get yourself down there this weekend. Keep it with me, bit of Shania Twain on the way, also some Irene Cara.
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Well, if that one didn't want to make you get into welding and dancing, I don't know what will. Fame Irene Cara from the Flashdance movie way back in the early 80s. If you've not seen the movie, well worth a watch. How you can combine welding and dancing and not give yourself a nasty burn, I'll never know. Brilliant stuff. Speaking of getting burned, Bonfire Night is just 5 weeks away, and with not many public displays in our area these days, people will be looking for somewhere to go and safely see fireworks being let off, so you don't get burnt, you see. It was a clever link after all. If you are organising a display, make sure you've added the details to our events guide so people know about it. Yes, please, lots of firework displays, please. We want safe ones where we can ooh and ah without any risk of injury.

0: The sounds of Starship from 1987 playing on Banbury FM. We are coming up to midday. Tanitor Sims will be here with the national news and Serena Meadows with the local news. Then Mark Watson will be playing you tons of your favourite music for the early hours of the afternoon. Have a great rest of the day. Enjoy the weirdly warm weather and I will see you tomorrow morning.
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3: 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But then, just around the corner, came the unexpected. He'd let his speed creep a little too high as he approached a bend. And he was no longer driving at the right speed for the road. The scary thing is, he didn't even realize. Driving even a little too fast for the situation is a major cause of collisions, especially on country roads where you don't know what's around the corner. 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Don't let your speed creep.
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5: Andy Burnham will pledge to tackle the issues politicians usually avoid in his first leader's speech at the Labour Party conference later. He's expected to announce sweeping reforms for social care. The Prime Minister says he's prepared to make unpopular choices to fund them too. Caroline Abrahams is from Age UK.
6: Older people definitely need a reliable, effective, modern social care system, but they also need enough to live on. And of course, our worry will always be as a charity about those who've got the least, who've got the highest care needs.
5: Next, the former world snooker champion Graham Dart has been sentenced to 7 years in jail. He's been found guilty of sexually abusing two primary school-aged children. The 49-year-old subjected a girl and a boy to multiple incidents of abuse with his crimes spanning 17 years. OpenAI is delaying the release of new tech after security concerns voiced by its researchers. It's the latest move in the company's effort to decelerate the pace of the technology's advance. The Chancellor's being called upon to support retailers in the upcoming budget. That's amid warning there is limits to what they can shoulder. New British Retail Consortium figures show that shop price inflation eased slightly to 1.4%. Harvard Dillon, lead economist at the BRC, told us why.
7: The main drivers behind that were some back-to-school promotional activity centred around electrical items as well as books, stationery and home entertainment, the sorts of products that you can imagine students will be looking for.
5: Today's weather is notably warm for this time of the year, but it won't last for long. It'll turn wet and windy later in the week. A low pressure system in the Atlantic will bring warmer air from Europe, but it will turn unsettled as a weather front gradually moves from west to east. And Dart's great Phil Taylor will return to competitive action in Portsmouth in November. The 16 world champion is to team up with longtime friend Adrian Lewis at the Modus Super Series International Pairs Tournament from November 23rd to 28th. That's the latest from Radio Newser. I'm Tanita Sims.
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1: It's good, isn't it? It's brand new from Dasha, 82 Chevy. She says it's all about relationships and how these little things give you memories, like the smell of the inside of the truck or the song that's playing on the radio. It's a good song. We like it. It's Banbury FM. It is Tuesday. It's the 29th of September already. And it's Mark with your favourite music, George Benson, Never Give Up on a Good Thing, and Paul Young.

0: It's Shakira, Shakira and Burna Boy. It's Die Die on Banbury FM. I've got Harry Styles lined up for you. American Girls, Kiss and Crazy, Crazy Night. Now, Banbury Job Fair is taking place at Banbury Town Hall tomorrow with employers, training providers and work-related services all coming together to help you if you're looking for work or a change of job. Now, the free event will give you the opportunity to meet the employers from a wide range of sectors, including retail, hospitality, there's manufacturing, health and social care, loads of others as well, and also a chance to speak to organisations offering apprenticeship skills development and training programmes as well. So it could be just what you need. It's the Banbury Jobs Fair and it runs between 10 and 1 tomorrow.
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It's Kiss and Crazy, Crazy Nights on Banbury FM, and it is going to be a crazy night seeing Mariah Carey singing All I Want for Christmas Is You, her first UK tour since 2019. She's announced this week Birmingham, Manchester and London in November and December, and one tune that she's got to play live is Fantasy. That coming up soon after Amy Winehouse on Banbury

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0: 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Find out the latest news coming up for 1 o'clock. Number one's at one with ABBA, a song which went to number one in Belgium, in Ireland, South Africa, and of course right here in the UK. Which one would it be? You'll find out. Wiz Khalifa and Charlie Puth as well. They're number one after that news update.
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4: Andy Burnham is expected to announce sweeping changes to social care in a speech later today. It comes on day three of the Labour Party conference, and the Prime Minister says he's ready to make unpopular choices to do so. Caroline Abrahams is from Age UK.
5: I think the politicians have shied away from doing social care reform because it is controversial, it costs a lot of money, and that's partly because the longer you leave it, the more into a state where you really do need to sort it out. But hopefully this will be the moment in which we really do sort out social care.
4: Meanwhile, the Housing Secretary Angela Rayner says she'll give local leaders more powers to tackle homelessness. She told the Labour Party conference councils will be able to refer local homeless households to other social housing providers to reduce the reliance on temporary accommodation. Former world snooker champion Graeme Dott has been sentenced to 7 years in jail. He's been found guilty of sexually abusing two primary school aged children.
6: In order to reach a proportionate sentence overall, I will sentence you in respect of both charges, 1 and 2, in cumulo, to a period of imprisonment of 7 years. The sentence will be backdated to 24th August 2026, when you were remanded in custody.
4: That was Judge Lord Harrower. Dott had denied the charges, but was found guilty by the jury. Activist Daniel Thomas, known as Danny Tomo, has been remanded into custody and faces trial next year. He's accused of criminal damage of a boat in the English Channel, allegedly slashing the boat with an emergency responder on board. A police officer was stabbed in the leg during dawn raids in London and across four counties on a suspected organised crime gang. 24 addresses were raided early this morning, with 17 people arrested on suspicion of a raft of offences. And Madame Tussauds London has added a cloak to its wax figure of The Last of Us star Bella Ramsey. She'll appear in the upcoming series of The Celebrity Traitors. They say they couldn't resist giving their Madame Tussauds figure the full traitor transformation. That's the latest from Radio News. I'm Tanita Sims.
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9: And now the latest from the Banbury FM News Centre. Work has started on creating a Banbury Framework Master Plan, an ambitious regeneration project which follows on from earlier work undertaken in the Tern. That includes the Banbury Vision 2050 project, which in March 2025 concluded that Banbury should be a vibrant, safe, clean, green, fun and independent place, a destination. Oxfordshire County Council and Chowa District Council are working together on the latest project and are meeting with local stakeholders, including businesses, employers and transport providers, to get their views. Consultants have been engaged to undertake the work, which is expected to conclude early next year. The aim is to provide a plan which will help inform future investment planning to support the development of the town and bring in further funding to the area, ensuring Banbury is well placed to secure investment and deliver long-term regeneration in the years ahead. People looking for a new job, a career change, or simply the next step in their working life are being invited to a free jobs fair in Banbury tomorrow. Employers from a wide range of industries will be there, including retail, hospitality and manufacturing, along with health and social care, construction, education, transport and logistics. There'll also be organisations offering apprenticeships, training and skills development, as well as advice on things like writing a CV, volunteering and mental well-being. The event is aimed at everyone, whether you're looking for your first job, returning

0: find out if we feel enough is being done to tackle speeding in our area. The information will be used to help target action and identify speeding hotspots across the area. Sports news, and there's football lined up this evening with Bamburgh United facing Stratford Town in the league fixture at the Spencer Stadium, and Brackley Town play South Shields at St James's Park. Now, if you've got a local news story, please let us know. 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
1: This is the number ones at one.

Number one in Belgium, in Ireland, South Africa, and in the UK, of course. ABBA, Knowing Me, Knowing You. It's Banbury FM's number ones at one, the biggest tune of 1993. This was number one for so many weeks. Ace of Base on Banbury.

Do you remember the video to this with Ali Campbell absolutely plastered in a bar? Either he did get plastered or he's a brilliant actor. Number one in 83, Red Red Wine, wrapping up number ones at one, which returns tomorrow afternoon. Maroon 5 coming up, Sugar on Banbury FM. Right now, though, it's Olivia Rodrigo. New York City.

0: one-hit wonder for Big Mountain, Baby I Love Your Way. 29th of September today, 15 days to go until the Banbury Fair. It's only 26 days until the clocks go back, and 37 days until Bonfire Night. Do you remember there used to be loads of events in Banbury, didn't there, years ago? Bodycot, I seem to remember, was a big one. 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Olivia Dean in just a mo, Man I Need, and stick around for some Bee Gees.
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It's coming up soon on Banbury FM. Ollie Murs and Demi Lovato as well. But first, brand new from Jamie Miller, it's Baby Doll on Banbury FM.

0: Have you heard about Banbury Vision 2050? Details coming up in the news for 2 o'clock. And the Oldies Hour, brilliant tune from Dr. Alban. Do you remember It's My Life? Great tune. It's on the way with David Bowie and Dusty Springfield with the Oldies Hour.
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7: Andy Burnham's making his first leader's speech at the Labour Party conference. He's pledged to tackle the issues politicians usually avoid. It's amid mounted speculation the pensions triple lock could be reformed to fund social care. Caroline Abrahams is from Age UK.
8: Well, firstly, to be clear, the triple lock is just the uprating mechanism for the state pension. And the way it works has meant that actually the state pension has gone up in recent years. And it was brought in to do that because it had got so low that people couldn't live on it. It's doing a good job.
7: Meanwhile, Angela Rayner says she has unfinished business as she pledged to go further to protect leaseholders by placing a cap on administration fees. Under current rules, homeowners can be charged hundreds of pounds for owning a pet or replacing a front door. The former world snooker champion Graham Dott has been sentenced to 7 years in jail. He's been found guilty of sexually abusing two primary school aged children. The 49-year-old subjected a girl and a boy to multiple incidents of abuse with his crime spanning 17 years. Judge Lord Harrower made the sentence.
9: You robbed the complainers of a significant part of their childhood. I'm grateful to each of them for providing me with personal statements in which they describe their struggles to make sense of their lives amid the overwhelming emotions of fear, shame and anger.
7: Dott had denied the charges but was found guilty by the jury. A police officer was stabbed in the leg during dawn raids in London on a suspected organised crime gang. 24 addresses were raided early this morning with 17 people arrested on suspicion of a raft of offences. Raids took place in the English capital as well as Essex, Hertfordshire, Cambridgeshire and Suffolk. And overseas visitors will not be charged to enter England's national museums. That's after ministers decided against changing the Universal 3 admission policy. It comes after months of discussions to examine whether making tourists from abroad pay could boost the institution's finances. That's the latest from Radio News. I'm Tanita Sims.
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0: 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And stay right there. 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

0: 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I'm Mark Watson, and I've got to say thank you for making us the most listened to radio station broadcasting from Banbury to Banbury. 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

0: 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But first, Ian Downes with more of your favourite music after we get the latest news for North Oxfordshire.
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3: Andy Burnham has promised to draw a line on a decade of division. During his first conference speech as Labour leader, he insists he will set the country on a new path.
4: This country isn't where any of us would want it to be. Politics as usual has taken it backwards. More of the same isn't good enough. That's why I feel I have to break the mould today.
3: He spoke of his family's working class aspiration and a post-war Britain that backed them to do it. But he says something is different these days. Next, former world snooker champion Graham Dott has been sentenced to 7 years in jail. He's been found guilty of sexually abusing two primary school aged children.
5: However, in order to reach a proportionate sentence overall, I will sentence you in respect of both charges, 1 and 2, in cumulo, to a period of imprisonment of 7 years. The sentence will be backdated to 24th August 2026. When you were remanded in custody.
3: That was Judge Lord Harrower who made the sentence. The 49-year-old subjected a girl and a boy to multiple incidents of abuse with his crime spanning 17 years. Dot had denied the charges but was found guilty by the jury. Activist Daniel Thomas, known as Danny Tomo, will remain in custody until his trial next year. The 37-year-old is accused of criminal damage, allegedly slashing a boat in the English Channel with an emergency responder on board. Residents living in the shadow of RAF Fairford are trying to return to normal. It's following a dramatic 48 hours after around 84 households were evacuated from the village of Welford, Gloucestershire, after police swooped and arrested five British nationals close to the military base. And in other news, Madame Tussauds London has added a cloak to its wax figure of The Last of Us star Bella Ramsey. She'll appear in the upcoming series of The Celebrity Traitors. That's the latest from Radio News. I'm Tanita Sims.
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Hello, good afternoon. It's Ian Downes with you on Tuesday then, as we hurtle towards the end of the day. More of your favourite music to keep you company all the way through until home time. And of course, all oldies all evening at 7 o'clock tonight. Between now and then, more of your favourite music.

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0: You're listening to Banbury FM, the station that loves North Oxfordshire. Hello, this is Ian Downes looking after you for this afternoon. If you ever want to be in touch with the show, please do. Now, it takes me a while to get through my email, so don't expect an immediate response. My secretary will have to forward it to me in triplicate, obviously. However, you can get in contact via the email. It's ian@banburyfm.com. I'd love to hear from you. Dedications, mentions, special birthdays. Make sure they're a week in advance, please. We'd love to hear from you. Speaking of advance, on the way very shortly indeed, we continue to play you your favourite music. That's next at Banbury FM.
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Hello, it's Ian Downs here, looking after your journey home for today. Thank you so much for choosing to spend some time with us, whether you're at home, listening on your smart speaker, on the app, or on the website. It's great to have you along with us. Now then, if you do drive a car in and around the roads of North Oxfordshire, and you refer to it as she, then you're going to have to stop. A top maritime museum is to stop calling it ships and boats she, to make some gender neutral. Now, sailing vessels and cars and forms of transport, especially boats, have been referred to as female names and given feminine names for centuries. But officials at the Scottish Maritime Museum are introducing a gender neutral interpretation of ships in this day and age. The words she and her on a sign explaining the history of one of the museum's vessels were scratched out by an offended vandal. It's the second time that they've tried to target the very expensive signs, so they are going to go gender neutral. There we are. You are listening to the very gender neutral. We are neither a boy nor a girl. We are something in between. We are, quite frankly, whatever you want us to be. This is Banbury FM, and we pride ourselves in playing your favourite music.

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1: Cheers to Charlie. 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

0: 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Hello, good afternoon. This is Ian Downes. Thanks so much. We continue with more of your favourite music on the way after we bridge the top of the hour. And I have to say, classics from the 60s, absolute favourites from the 70s, some absolute bangers from the 80s, 90s and now. Yeah, you got it. All still to come as we continue next at Banbury FM.
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4: Andy Burnham says the government will change the pension triple lock from 2030 to help fund adult social care in England. This means that the state pension will increase in line with the highest of inflation and hold its value relative to earnings.
5: We promised in our manifesto to keep the triple lock unchanged throughout this parliament. I will honour that promise. I will honour that promise. And I'll do more. I'll do more. That promise will take the state pension to a record high.
4: That was the Prime Minister delivering his highly anticipated speech at the Labour Party conference, where he also announced a new national care service, plans to nationalise water companies, and a potential change in the UK's electoral system to a form of proportional representation. The body of a newborn baby has been discovered on a shoreline in Wales. Police say a member of the public found the body on the Menai Strait shoreline in Bangor on Sunday shortly after 5 p.m. Searches are ongoing to try to trace the mother of the infant. Former world snooker champion Graham Dott has been sentenced to 7 years in prison. He's been found guilty of sexually abusing two primary school aged children.
6: However, in order to reach a proportionate sentence overall, I will sentence you in respect of both charges, 1 and 2, in cumulo, to a period of imprisonment of 7 years. The sentence will be backdated to 24th August 2026, when you were remanded in custody.
4: That was Judge Lord Harrower. Dot denied the charges, but was found guilty by the jury. A police officer has been stabbed in the leg during raids in London and across four counties on a suspected organised crime gang. Police say 17 people have been arrested. And darts great Phil Taylor will return to competitive action. The 16-time world champion will make a comeback in November. That's the latest from Radio News Hub. I'm Grace McIntosh.
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9: And now the latest from the Banbury FM News Centre. Work has started on creating a Banbury Framework Master Plan, an ambitious regeneration project which follows on from earlier work undertaken in the Tern. That includes the Banbury Vision 2050 project, which in March 2025 concluded that Banbury should be a vibrant, safe, clean, green, fun and independent place, a destination. Oxfordshire County Council and Chowa District Council are working together on the latest projects and a meeting with local stakeholders, including businesses, employers and transport providers, to get their views. Consultants have been engaged to undertake the work, which is expected to conclude early next year. The aim is to provide a plan which will help inform future investment planning to support the development of the town and bring in further funding to the area, ensuring Banbury is well placed to secure investment and deliver long-term regeneration in the years ahead. People looking for a new job, a career change, or simply the next step in their working life are being invited to a free jobs fair in Banbury tomorrow. Employers from a wide range of industries will be there, including retail, hospitality and manufacturing, along with health and social care, construction, education, transport and logistics. There'll also be organisations offering apprenticeships, training and skills development, as well as advice on things like writing a CV, volunteering and mental well-being. The event is aimed at everyone, whether you're looking for your first job, returning to work, considering a change in career, or hoping to move forward in your current career. The Banbury Jobs Fair is being organised by Chowa District Council and Job Centre Plus and takes place at Banbury Town Hall from 10 tomorrow morning. A new survey is being used to identify where and when speeding is causing concern to people in Banbury. Thames Valley Police are looking for more details following feedback from local residents that tackling the problem should be a priority. We're being asked to highlight specific locations where we regularly see speeding, as well as particular days of times when the problem appears to be worse. The survey also seeks to find out if we feel enough is being done to tackle speeding in our area. The information will be used to help target action and identify speeding hotspots across the area. Sports news, and there's football lined up this evening with Banbury United facing Stratford Town in the league fixture at the Spencer Stadium, and Brackley Town plays South Shields at St James's Park. Now, if you've got a local news story, please let us know. 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
3: It's just after 4 o'clock on Tuesday afternoon, and here comes another hour of your favourite music. 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

0: 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More of your favourite music on the way very shortly indeed. Right now, let's head to the news centre for the latest news headlines. 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
1: Andy Burnham says the government will change the pension triple lock from 2030 to help fund adult social care in England.
2: We promised in our manifesto to keep the triple lock unchanged throughout this Parliament. I will honour that promise. I will honour that promise. And I'll do more. I'll do more. That promise will take the state pension to a record high.
1: That was the Prime Minister speaking at the Labour Party conference earlier. This means that the state pension will increase in line with the highest of inflation and hold its value relative to earnings. The body of a newborn baby has been discovered on a shoreline in Wales. Police say a member of the public found a body on the Menai Strait shoreline in Bangor on Sunday. Searches are ongoing to try and trace the mother of the infant. And darts great Phil Taylor will return to competitive action. The 16-time world champion will make a comeback in November. That's the latest from Radio News Hub. I'm Grace McIntosh.
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across North Oxfordshire on Banbury FM. Hello, this is Ian Downes. Thank you very much for your company today. Some people I know are actually writing letters again. Rather than using the internet or sending messages on computers or phones, they're actually going back to writing letters, which is brilliant. The 11 most spelled words in England have been revealed as well. And separate is the word most frequently entered incorrectly. It's, of course, S-E-P-A-R-A-T-E, rather than the E-R, which most people use. The other most commonly misspelled words are zucchini, questionnaire, potato, diarrhea, definitely, embarrass, conscience, unnecessary, bureaucracy, and manoeuvre. So there you go. There's a little spelling bee if you fancy it. Do take part in this afternoon and let me know how you get on. Ian@banburyfm.com. Maybe you can get all 11 words into one particular sentence. Keep your words separate. Whilst I was doing the questionnaire, I popped a potato and a zucchini in the oven. Unfortunately, it definitely gave me diarrhea. Talk about embarrass myself. I have no conscience. Well, it was fairly unnecessary, but the bureaucracy stopped the manoeuvre. There you go. I've done it. It didn't make any sense, but it was fun. This is Banbury FM.

0: The station that loves North Oxfordshire. This is Banbury FM. Hello, it's Ian Downes looking after your journey home for today. Don't forget, if you ever want to be in touch for a mention, I'd love to hear from you. My email address is ian@banburyfm.com. Right, more of your favourite music on the way after we update your news for five. That's next.
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8: The Prime Minister says he will end the pensions triple lock from 2030 to help fund his long-held ambition of creating an NHS-style care service in England.
9: From there, in April 2030, we will adjust it. The state pension will continue to rise every year, at least by prices or 2.5%. And it will hold its value relative to earnings over time.
8: In his first Labour Party conference speech as Prime Minister, he also vowed to overturn Margaret Thatcher's 1980s reforms and give the public greater control over housing, water and energy. Elsewhere, the Housing Secretary, Angela Rayner, says she will give local leaders more powers to tackle homelessness. She told the conference councils will be able to refer local homeless households to other social housing providers to reduce reliance on temporary accommodation. Police are investigating after the body of a newborn baby was found along the Welsh shoreline. The baby was discovered near the Siliwan Road area of Bangor, North Wales, on Sunday. Officers are searching for the child's mother, who has not yet been identified. The former world snooker champion Graham Dott has been sentenced to 7 years in jail. He's been found guilty of sexually abusing two primary school aged children. The 49-year-old subjected a girl and a boy to multiple incidents of abuse, with crimes spanning 17 years. Judge Lord Harrower made the sentence.
10: You robbed the complainers of a significant part of their childhood. I'm grateful to each of them for providing me with personal statements in which they describe their struggles to make sense of their lives amid the overwhelming emotions of fear, shame and anger.
8: Dot had denied the charges but was found guilty by a jury. And the First Minister, John Swinney, will lead a trade mission during a visit to India in October. He says Scotland is open for business. That's the latest from Radio News Hub. I'm Grace McIntosh.
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13: And now the latest from the Banbury FM News Centre. Work has started on creating a Banbury Framework Master Plan, an ambitious regeneration project which follows on from earlier work undertaken in the Tern. That includes the Banbury Vision 2050 project, which in March 2025 concluded that Banbury should be a vibrant, safe, clean, green, fun and independent place, a destination. Oxfordshire County Council and Chowa District Council are working together on the latest projects and are meeting with local stakeholders, including businesses, employers and transport providers, to get their views. Consultants have been engaged to undertake the work, which is expected to conclude early next year. The aim is to provide a plan which will help inform future investment planning to support the development of the town and bring in further funding to the area, ensuring Banbury is well placed to secure investment and deliver long-term regeneration in the years ahead. People looking for a new job, a career change, or simply the next step in their working life are being invited to a free jobs fair in Banbury tomorrow. Employers from a wide range of industries will be there, including retail, hospitality and manufacturing, along with health and social care, construction, education, transport and logistics. There'll also be organisations offering apprenticeships, training and skills development, as well as advice on things like writing a CV, volunteering and mental well-being. The event is aimed at everyone, whether you're looking for your first job, returning to work, considering a change in career, or hoping to move forward in your current career. The Banbury Jobs Fair is being organised by Chowa District Council and Job Centre Plus and takes place at Banbury Town Hall from 10 tomorrow morning. A new survey is being used to identify where and when speeding is causing concern to people in Banbury. Thames Valley Police are looking for more details following feedback from local residents that tackling the problem should be a priority. We're being asked to highlight specific locations where we regularly see speeding, as well as particular days of times when the problem appears to be worse. The survey also seeks to find out if we feel enough is being done to tackle speeding in our area. The information will be used to help target action and identify speeding hotspots across the area. Sports news, and there's football lined up this evening with Banbury United facing Stratford Town in the league fixture at the Spencer Stadium, and Brackley Town plays South Shields at St James's Park. Now, if you've got a local news story, please let us know. 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

0: 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Hello, it's Ian Downes here. Thanks so much for your company this afternoon at the home of that oldies hour between 9 a.m. and 10 a.m. every single weekday. And more of your favourite music on the way for North Oxfordshire as we continue next. 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
1: The Prime Minister says he will end the pensions triple lock from 2030 to help fund his long-held ambition of creating an NHS-style care service in England.
2: From there, in April 2030, we will adjust it. The state pension will continue to rise every year, at least by prices or 2.5%, and it will hold its value relative to earnings over time.
1: In his first Labour Party conference speech as Prime Minister, he also vowed to give the public greater control over housing, water and energy. Police are investigating after the body of a newborn baby was found along the Welsh shoreline. The baby was discovered near the Silwyn Road area of Bangor on Sunday. Officers are searching for the child's mother, who has not yet been identified. And the First Minister, John Swinney, will lead a trade mission during a visit to India in October. He says Scotland is open for business. That's the latest from Radio News Hub. I'm Grace McIntosh.
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0: 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Hello, it's Ian Downes here. As you know, we like to keep you abreast of all things entertainment here. We've got the local news on our website. But as far as the latest from the world of Hollywood and showbiz and music and famous people that earn more money than I do, here's the latest update with what's going on in the world of entertainment.
1: US actor Dennis Haskins has been remembered as a loyal friend by his Saved by the Bell co-star, Mark Voorhees, after his death aged 75. Haskins was described as a great person by his agent in a statement issued confirming his death. Born in Tennessee, Haskins got his first TV role in The Dukes of Hazzard, appearing in several episodes as various characters. Next, Madame Tussauds London has added a cloak to its wax figure of The Last of Us star Bella Ramsey. She'll appear in the upcoming series of The Celebrity Traitors when it returns on Thursday. Steve Blackburn, the general manager at Madame Tussauds London, says they couldn't resist giving their figure the full traitor transformation. And US actor Dylan Sprouse and his wife, model Barbara Palvin, have welcomed their first child together. The pair, who married in 2023, announced the pregnancy at the Cannes Film Festival in May.

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0: 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Hello, it's Ian Downes here. Getting you home for a Tuesday night. Get ready then to get your hula hoops and your Rubik's Cubes out, because we are heading back to the 80s on the way to kick off the next hour right here at Banbury FM.
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4: Manchester City have been found guilty of all charges related to breaches of Premier League financial rules. An independent commission carried out the investigation, which involved 115 charges between 2009 and 2010 and 2017 and 2018. The league said that now the charges have been proved, the issue of sanction will be addressed separately. The club say they will appeal the decision. The Prime Minister says he will adjust the triple lock on pensions from 2030 to fund an NHS-style social care system in England free at the point of use.
5: So this is the deal, a state pension that rises every year, no care charges, and a high-quality national care service to give peace of mind in later life. Conference, I am going to go out and argue for that. A good deal for our pensioners and for older people in the 21st century.
4: That was Andy Burnham speaking at the Labour Party conference in Liverpool earlier, where he also announced measures to pave the way for public control of water companies and a potential change in the UK's electoral system. Former world snooker champion Graham Dott has been sentenced to 7 years in prison. He's been found guilty of sexually abusing two primary school-aged children.
6: However, in order to reach a proportionate sentence overall, I will sentence you in respect of both charges, 1 and 2, in cumulo, to a period of imprisonment of 7 years. The sentence will be backdated to 24th August 2026, when you were remanded in custody.
4: That was Judge Lord Harrower. The 49-year-old subjected a girl and boy to multiple incidents of abuse, with crimes spanning 17 years. And the Prince and Princess of Wales have paid a visit to the Leeds Rhinos ground to meet the players fundraising for former player Rob Burrow. Friends of the late rugby player have raised more than £10 million for MND charities in his memory. That's the latest from Radio News Hub. I'm Grace McIntosh.
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8: And now the latest from the Banbury FM News Centre. Workers started on creating a Banbury Framework Master Plan, an ambitious regeneration project which follows on from earlier work undertaken in the Tern. That includes the Banbury Vision 2050 project, which in March 2025 concluded that Banbury should be a vibrant, safe, clean, green, fun and independent place, a destination. Oxfordshire County Council and Chowa District Council are working together on the latest project and are meeting with local stakeholders, including businesses, employers and transport providers, to get their views. Consultants have been engaged to undertake the work, which is expected to conclude early next year. The aim is to provide a plan which will help inform future investment planning to support the development of the town and bring in further funding to the area, ensuring Banbury is well placed to secure investment and deliver long-term regeneration in the years ahead. People looking for a new job, a career change, or simply the next step in their working life are being invited to a free jobs fair in Banbury tomorrow. Employers from a wide range of industries will be there, including retail, hospitality and manufacturing, along with health and social care, construction, education, transport and logistics. There'll also be organisations offering apprenticeships, training and skills development, as well as advice on things like writing a CV, volunteering and mental well-being. The event is aimed at everyone, whether you're looking for your first job, returning to work, considering a change in career, or hoping to move forward in your current career. The Banbury Jobs Fair is being organised by Chowor District Council and Job Centre Plus and takes place at Banbury Town Hall from 10 tomorrow morning. A new survey is being used to identify where and when speeding is causing concern to people in Banbury. Thames Valley Police are looking for more details following feedback from local residents that tackling the problem should be a priority. We're being asked to highlight specific locations where we regularly see speeding, as well as particular days of times when the problem appears to be worse. The survey also seeks to find out if we feel enough is being done to tackle speeding in our area. The information will be used to help target action and identify speeding hotspots across the area. Sports news, and there's football lined up this evening with Banbury United facing Stratford Town in the league fixture at the Spencer Stadium, and Brackley Town play South Shields at St James's Park. Now, if you've got a local news story, please let us know. Email news@banburyfm.com. 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
3: It's just after 6 o'clock on Tuesday evening, and here comes another hour of your favourite music. Your favourite music. With Ian Downes on the station that...

all the way through your afternoon. This is Banbury FM. Hello, it's Ian Downes here. You can always get the latest at banburyfm.com. And if your afternoon couldn't have gotten any better, well, that was before we decided to play this.

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2: Manchester City have been found guilty of all charges related to breaches of Premier League financial rules. An independent commission carried out the investigation, which involved 115 charges between 2009 and 2010 and 2017 and 2018. The clubs say they will appeal the decision. The Prime Minister says he will adjust the triple lock on pensions from 2030 to fund social care in England.
3: So this is the deal, a state pension that rises every year, no care charges, and a high-quality national care service to give peace of mind in later life. Conference, I am going to go out and argue for that.
2: And the Prince and Princess of Wales have paid a visit to the Leeds Rhinos ground to meet the players fundraising for former player Rob Burrow. Friends of the late rugby player have raised more than £10 million for MND charities in his memory. That's the latest from Radio News Hub. I'm Grace McIntosh.
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0: You're listening to Banbury FM, the station that loves North Oxfordshire. Hello, this is Ian Downes, and that was Tuesday's Drive Home. All that remains for me to do is to tell you to keep listening, because all oldies all evening, kicking off very soon, right here at Banbury FM.
1: There are two types of drive you can have on the motorway. One that feels like this. Or one that feels... like this. The difference is just a few little changes. Like giving more space to the car in front, or not hogging the middle lane. Because being a little more considerate on the road actually reduces congestion and collisions, which transforms everyone's journey. So we all feel a little less and a lot more National Highways.
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3: Manchester City have been found guilty of engaging in a scheme to inflate revenues and reduce costs by almost £1 billion over a nine-season period. It follows a four-year investigation by an independent commission. That same commission will now consider sanctions at a separate hearing. The club says they'll appeal the charges. Andy Burnham says the government will change the pension triple lock from 2030 to help fund adult social care in England. This means that the state pension will increase in line with the highest of inflation and hold its value relative to earnings.
4: We promised in our manifesto to keep the triple lock unchanged throughout this parliament. I will honour that promise. I will honour that promise. And I'll do more. I'll do more. That promise will take the state pension to a record high.
3: That was the Prime Minister delivering his highly anticipated speech at the Labour Party conference earlier, where he also announced a new national care service and plans to nationalise water companies. The body of a newborn baby has been discovered on a shoreline in Wales. Police say a member of the public found the body on the Menai Strait shoreline in Bangor on Sunday shortly before 5pm. Searches are ongoing to try and trace the mother of the infant. Detective Sergeant Kelly Wynne is appealing to the public.
5: We are concerned the baby's mother may not be in a position to reach out for support. So we are appealing directly to the mother, father, and those who may have knowledge, such as friends, family, neighbours or colleagues.
3: The First Minister, John Swinney, will lead a trade mission during a visit to India in October. He says Scotland is open for business. And Madame Tussauds has added a cloak to its wax figure of The Last of Us star Bella Ramsey. She'll appear in the upcoming series of The Celebrity Traitors. That's the latest from Radio News Hub. I'm Grace McIntosh.
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So how's your Tuesday going so far? Hopefully well. My name's Alex. Welcome along then to All Oldies All Evening. We're here every weekday evening from 7, giving you All Oldies All Evening, even on a Tuesday evening. And we'll be taking you back to the 60s, the 70s, the 80s and the 90s. Any song after the 31st of December 1999 won't be played this evening. Well, not until 10 o'clock at least. So enjoy the music, enjoy your favourite music, and enjoy the memories from the 60s, the 70s, the 80s and the 90s. Good evening.

0: 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We do more than that on Tuesday evenings, because what we do is we give you your favourite music from the 60s, the 70s, the 80s and the 90s. Loads of great songs, but only from those four decades. We're very decade specific. And your Tuesday evening continues with more from those aforementioned decades next. 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

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It's Banbury FM's All Oldies, all evening on the station that loves North Oxfordshire. Hopefully you're getting loads of music and memories this evening from those aforementioned decades and thoroughly enjoying the music we're playing. 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

0: Well, wasn't that fun? We've just concluded another hour of all oldies, all evening, here at Banbury FM. My name's Alex, and we'll take a small news break for you right now, keep you up to date with all the latest national news. 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
7: A 17-year-old boy has been arrested after a car went into the River Wear in Sunderland, killing 2 teenage boys and a teenage girl this afternoon. Northumbria police said they received reports that a black Audi A3 had come off the road and entered the water at around 1:30 p.m. The 17-year-old arrested in connection with the incident is currently in hospital with non-serious injuries. Manchester City have been found guilty of all 115 charges related to breaches of Premier League financial rules. The club say they'll appeal the decision. The Prime Minister says he'll end the pensions triple lock from 2030 to help fund his long-held ambition of creating an NHS-style care service in England.
8: From there, in April 2030, we will adjust it. The state pension will continue to rise every year at least by prices or 2.5%. And it will hold its value relative to earnings over time.
7: In his first Labour Party conference speech as Prime Minister, he also vowed to overturn Margaret Thatcher's 1980s reforms to give the public greater control over housing, water and energy. Police are investigating after the body of a newborn baby was found along the Welsh shoreline. The baby was discovered near the Silwyn Road area of Bangor, North Wales on Sunday. Officers are searching for the child's mother, who has not yet been identified. Fiona Sheerode is the local hospital's director of midwifery.
9: We have real concerns for the health of the mother. Immediate inquiries have been unable to identify her. We recognise that the mother is likely to be extremely vulnerable. She may be fearful of seeking the support she needs.
7: And police say no explosive devices were found in the vans that sparked a major security alert near RAF Fairford. Villagers living nearby are beginning to return to their homes. That's the latest from Radio News Hub. I'm Grace McIntosh.
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Fem, you think about the 60s, 70s, 80s and 90s, they were amazing decades, weren't they? So much happening across those decades. 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So many good songs, so many good stories and so many good memories, and that's why we're featuring those decades this evening. All oldies, all evening.

0: Hope you're having a great evening, and thank you for choosing Banbury FM. Much appreciated. It's all oldies all evening. My name's Alex Grout, and we're back to the 60s next. We're back to the year when the South African government arrests Nelson Mandela and charges him with incitement to rebellion. And then look what happened to him later as he became the president of South Africa. We're back to that specific year with the song that we play next, Banbury FM.
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This is Alex in the evenings here on Banbury FM. 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

0: This evening on Banbury FM, I'm going to be playing songs from four specific decades, those decades being the 60s, the 70s, the 80s, and the 90s. In fact, I'm in the mood for a song from the 80s. Well, play a song from the year when Cabbage Patch Fever took over. Do you remember Cabbage Patch Kids? A massive hysteria for them across North Oxfordshire. Everybody wanted them. And we'll play a song from the year when they were launched, from 1983 on Banbury FM.
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6: Three teenagers have died and a teenage boy has been arrested after a car entered the water in the River Wear in Sunderland. Police say four people were in the car at the time. A 17-year-old boy managed to reach safety and has now been arrested in connection with the incident. Manchester City have been found guilty of engaging in a scheme to inflate revenues and reduce costs by almost £1 billion over a nine-season period. It follows a four-year investigation by an independent commission. They'll now consider sanctions at a separate hearing. The club says they'll appeal the decision. The body of a newborn baby has been discovered in a shoreline in Wales. Police say a member of the public found the body on the Menai Strait shoreline in Bangor on Sunday. Searches are ongoing to try to trace the mother of the infant. Detective Sergeant Kelly Wynne is appealing to the public.
7: We are concerned the baby's mother may not be in a position to reach out for support. So we are appealing directly to the mother, father, and those who may have knowledge, such as friends, family, neighbours or colleagues.
6: The Prime Minister says he'll adjust the triple lock on pensions from 2030 to fund an NHS-style social care system in England.
8: So this is the deal, a state pension that rises every year, no care charges, and a high-quality national care service to give peace of mind in later life. Conference, I am going to go out and argue for that. A good deal for our pensioners and for older people in the 21st century.
6: That was Andy Burnham speaking at the Labour Party conference earlier, where he also announced measures to pave the way for public control of water companies. And the Prince and Princess of Wales surprised Sir Kevin Sinfield on the latest stage of his final endurance fundraiser. It's in memory of his fellow Leeds Rhinos player Rob Burrow. That's the latest from Radio News Hub. I'm Grace McIntosh.
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If you've just tuned in, you've tuned in to All Oldies All Evening, your favourite music from the 60s, 70s, 80s and 90s. We're celebrating everything that's good from those decades and hopefully bringing back loads of memories at the same time. Of course, you're very welcome to let us know what memories these songs are bringing back for you across North Oxfordshire. The phone number here at Banbury FM is Banbury 297 888.

0: Thank you for choosing Banbury FM this evening. Much appreciated. It's Alex here with All Oldies All Evening. Now, do you remember the big event in the 1980s when former Health Secretary Edwina Curry caused a nationwide decline in egg sales? Do you remember? It led to her resignation. I thought what we do is play a song from the year when we stopped buying eggs, thanks to Edwina Curry. It's on the way.
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We're now playing Oldies in Adderbury. We're playing Oldies in Bodycot. We're playing Oldies in Middleton Cheney. We're playing Oldies all across North Oxfordshire. With me, I'm Alex, and thanks for spending your evening with Banbury FM. It's much appreciated. If there's a specific song from the 60s, 70s, 80s or 90s you want to hear, you're very welcome to email. It's alex@banburyfm.com. Thanks for joining me. Thanks for listening to the great Oldies that we're playing tonight right here

0: It's been my absolute pleasure supplying the music and the memories from the 60s through to the 90s this evening. Don't forget, tomorrow morning, Wednesday morning, we have Andy Green with Banbury FM Breakfast from 6 when you wake up. And in the meantime, your news headlines for 10 on the way next. 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
3: A 17-year-old boy has been arrested after a car went into the River Wear in Sunderland, killing two teenage boys and a teenage girl this afternoon. Northumbria police said they received reports that a black Audi A3 had come off the road near Wearmouth Bridge and entered the water at around 1:30 p.m. The 17-year-old arrested in connection with the incident is currently in hospital with non-serious injuries. Manchester City have been found guilty of all charges related to breaches of Premier League financial rules. An independent commission carried out the investigation, which involved 115 charges between 2009 and 2010 and 2017 and 2018. The club says they'll appeal the decision. Police are investigating after the body of a newborn baby was found along the Welsh shoreline. The baby was discovered near the Silwan Road area of Bangor, North Wales on Sunday. Officers are searching for the child's mother, who has not yet been identified. Fiona Shee Road is the local hospital's director of midwifery.
4: We recognise that the mother is likely to be extremely vulnerable. She may be fearful of seeking the support she needs through fear of identifying herself.
3: Andy Burnham says the government will change the pension triple lock from 2030 to help fund adult social care in England.
5: We promised in our manifesto to keep the triple lock unchanged throughout this Parliament. I will honour that promise. I will honour that promise. And I'll do more. I'll do more. That promise will take the state pension to a record high.
3: That was the Prime Minister delivering his speech at the Labour Party conference earlier, where he also announced a new national care service and plans to nationalise water companies. And Danny Dyer, James Norton and Cynthia Erivo have been named as the latest three hosts for upcoming episodes of SNL UK. That's the latest from Radio News Hub. I'm Grace McIntosh.
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Uptown Girl, Billy Joel. Hey, how you doing? It's Paul with The Late Show through until 1 o'clock tomorrow morning. Plenty of good music to keep us going until then, with, of course, Late Night Love. That is along at 11:30 this evening. And we've got music from Alexander O'Neill on the way. We've got some Somber coming up as well. And this from Sister Sledge.

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0: Cheers from Sabrina Carpenter. This is Banbury FM. See, U2 have celebrated their 50th anniversary. They've had concerts in Dublin, but also, I think it's brilliant, they've actually had concerts as well at their former high school. Just imagine that at school. U2 comes to do a concert. It's like that. Mind you, half the pupils at the school probably won't even know who U2 actually are. Well, they nowadays. We've got some Justin Bieber on the way. We know who he is, and Alexander O'Neill is on the way.
1: When you notice something wrong, it tends to grow and eventually take over to the point you can't really think of anything else. 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

Don't walk away from Jade here on Banbury FM. It's just coming up to 20 minutes to 11. Can I just have a rant for a minute? Will you just allow me the space to have a rant about the BBC? So, Horrible Histories. There are some scenes from Horrible Histories that have been edited and removed, and a couple of episodes also removed, to meet the BBC's guidelines for children's programmes. It's just getting ridiculous. Seven sketches or scenes that have been removed from the show, including one scene that was set at Madame Tussauds making waxwork masks from severed heads. Now, I'm sorry. Are we really getting to that point in history now where we're starting to erase things from history and also taking away children as chimney sweeps, those scenes where children are chimney sweeps? They've removed those because they're upsetting to children. I tell you what's more upsetting to children, if you turn around and go, "Oi, could you just shoot up this chimney and clean it for me?" It used to happen. You can't erase history. Stop messing around. It's just like Horrible Histories is a brilliant programme. They'll just be banning it altogether very shortly because it's just... honestly, words fail me.

0: REM losing my religion. We're just fast approaching the news at 11 o'clock, after which we start with a record which begins with these lyrics. Yesterday, I thought it was really easy. Today, it's going to be quite tough, actually. So, listen up. This is the record that we come out of 11 o'clock with. See if you can get it. Life is tough if you fail. You've got it all and you're not satisfied. People try to lead you astray, but I ain't gonna fall for the games that they play. What record do those lyrics start with? Find out straight out of the news at 11 o'clock.
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4: Three teenagers have died and a teenage boy has been arrested after a car entered the water in the River Wear in Sunderland. Police say four people were in the car at the time. A 17-year-old boy managed to reach safety and has now been arrested in connection with the incident. Manchester City have been found guilty of engaging in a scheme to inflate revenues and reduce costs by almost £1 billion over a nine-season period. It follows a four-year investigation by an independent commission. The club says they'll appeal the decision. The body of a newborn baby has been discovered on a shoreline in Bangor. Searches are ongoing to try to trace the mother of the infant. Detective Sergeant Kelly Wynne is appealing to the public.
5: We are concerned the baby's mother may not be in a position to reach out for support. So we are appealing directly to the mother, father, and those who may have knowledge, such as friends, family, neighbours or colleagues.
4: One of the men arrested over a suspected terror plot near an RAF base used by the US reportedly called police in the early hours of Sunday. A local farmer told reporters that she alerted emergency services at 1:36 a.m. after discovering three vans blocking a road near RAF Fairford in Gloucestershire. But it's now emerged that one of the suspects had called the police around an hour before. The Prime Minister says he'll end the pension's triple lock from 2030.
6: The state pension will continue to rise every year, at least by prices or 2.5%. And it will hold its value relative to earnings over time.
4: Speaking at the Labour Party conference, Andy Burnham also vowed to give the public greater control over housing, water and energy. And New Scotland boss Sebastian Pocognoli endured a demoralising Hampton debut as his 10-man side were dismantled 3-0 by Switzerland in the Nations League. That's the latest from Radio News Hub. I'm Grace McIntosh.
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Kill Beloved for Maroon 5. This is something you'd expect in Australia, not in the UK. Just imagine this. You're driving round the country roads in Devon, which are quite tight and quite windy and quite narrow, aren't they? So you're driving around the country roads in Devon. You go around a corner and you come across a man wrestling an emu in the middle of the road. It's actually happened in Devon. And it was caught on dash cam as well. Otherwise, you would not believe it. So this guy, he obviously keeps emus. He has alpacas and emus, and the gate was left open, and one of the emus had walked out and was walking on the road, and he was trying to get the emu back in the gate again, but the emu was having none of it. And I think if you're living in Australia, you know the rules. You do not wrestle an emu, because the emu is always going to win. Always going to win. That are the rules. So this guy was wrestling an emu in the middle of the road, and yes, guess what? The emu won, and he got up quite proudly and then walked back through the gate again. So technically, did the man win or did the emu win? I still think the emu won, but he did it in style, and it was all caught on dash cam. That's something you really would not expect in this country nowadays.

0: has brought back horrible memories of my sister wearing a towel over her head, dancing round the kitchen going, "It's a mystery!" No, it wasn't yesterday, it was when we were little. So this is going back to when we were like 4 or 5. It wasn't yesterday, honest. It's a mystery. Toya Wilcox playing here on Banbury FM. Late Night Love is on the way. Vanessa Williams coming up. We've got some Tony Braxton as well. And we have an absolute classic for you. Probably, if I had to say, possibly my favourite love song ever. Brings back so many memories. Scarlett is on the way.
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Vanessa Williams here on Late Night Love. 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

0: In Your Eyes from George Benson, bringing Late Night Love to a close here on Banbury FM. We'll do it again tomorrow evening from 11:30. Right now it's time to get the Cadillac out of the garage and cruise down the M40. Midnight Cruising is after your latest news.
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6: Three teenagers have died and a teenage boy has been arrested after a car entered the water in the River Wear in Sunderland. Police say four people were in the car at the time. A 17-year-old boy managed to reach safety and has now been arrested in connection with the incident. Manchester City have been found guilty of engaging in a scheme to inflate revenues and reduce costs by almost £1 billion over a nine-season period. It follows a four-year investigation by an independent commission. The club says they'll appeal the decision. The body of a newborn baby has been discovered on a shoreline in Bangor. Searches are ongoing to try to trace the mother of the infant. Detective Sergeant Kelly Wynne is appealing to the public.
7: We are concerned the baby's mother may not be in a position to reach out for support. So we are appealing directly to the mother, father, and those who may have knowledge, such as friends, family, neighbours or colleagues.
6: One of the men arrested over a suspected terror plot near an RAF base used by the US reportedly called police in the early hours of Sunday. A local farmer told reporters that she alerted emergency services at 1:36 a.m. after discovering three vans blocking a road near RAF Fairford in Gloucestershire. But it's now emerged that one of the suspects had called the police around an hour before. The Prime Minister says he'll end the pension's triple lock from 2030.
8: The state pension will continue to rise every year, at least by prices, or 2.5%. And it will hold its value relative to earnings over time.
6: Speaking at the Labour Party conference, Andy Burnham also vowed to give the public greater control over housing, water and energy. And New Scotland boss Sebastian Pocognoli endured a demoralising Hampton debut as his 10-man side were dismantled 3-0 by Switzerland in the Nations League. That's the latest from Radio News Hub. I'm Grace McIntosh.
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Marcel's, and that is Midnight Cruising, done and dusted. It returns again tomorrow morning here on Banbury FM after midnight. Right now, though, this is slightly confusing. It's Ash, but it's not Ash, the group Ash. It's a female Ash. She is a new artist and a brand new single. This is Stop the Wedding.

0: Tracy Adams here on Banbury FM. Pet Shop Boys on the way. Got some Katy Perry coming up as well. And Nico and Vince play next.
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Katy Perry and Raw. I know we've been discussing this for years, probably since the 60s. Flying cars, which are now going to be a thing. Sort of. So, over in Dubai, they're literally about to launch a service to the end of this year, which is almost the end of this year, isn't it, really? So, within the next month or so, they'll offering a service that's going to leave Dubai Airport and fly into the centre of Dubai, land on a heliport in Dubai. So it's going to take off like a helicopter, it'll fly like a plane, and it'll land again like a helicopter. Just needs a helipad to take off and land from. It's going to cost £40. £40 a taxi to get you from the airport to the centre of Dubai in 11 minutes. And it's starting later on, say, later on within the next month or so. And then they're on about bringing the service over to the UK into London. So, yeah, the future

0: Throstle, Tainted Love. That is such a good track, isn't it? And that brings us to the end of The Late Show here on Banbury FM. We'll do it again later on this evening from 10 o'clock. But stay with us. Ariana Grande on the way. Got some Mary J. Blige coming up as well. And we kick off with Take That, The Greatest Day After the News at 1 o'clock. And of course, don't forget Andy back on your radio at 6 this morning. And Ian Downs driving us home at 4 o'clock. Whatever you're doing, enjoy your Wednesday. And I'll catch you back here with The Late Show from 10 o'clock tonight. Right now, though, let's catch up with the latest news at 1.
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8: Three teenagers have died and a teenage boy has been arrested after a car entered the water in the River Wear in Sunderland. Police say four people were in the car at the time. A 17-year-old boy managed to reach safety and has now been arrested in connection with the incident. Manchester City have been found guilty of engaging in a scheme to inflate revenues and reduce costs by almost £1 billion over a nine-season period. It follows a four-year investigation by an independent commission. The club says they'll appeal the decision. The body of a newborn baby has been discovered on a shoreline in Bangor. Searches are ongoing to try to trace the mother of the infant. Detective Sergeant Kelly Wynne is appealing to the public.
9: We are concerned the baby's mother may not be in a position to reach out for support. So we are appealing directly to the mother, father, and those who may have knowledge, such as friends, family, neighbours, or colleagues.